What if I told you that I love you? Would you tell me that you love me back? What if I told you that I miss you? Would you tell me that you miss me?

What if I told you that I love you? Would you tell me that you love me back? What if I told you that I'm in?

0: mich aber.
1: What if I told you that I love you? Would you tell me to love me?